0: lose everything you find. There's braille for the deaf and a signpost for the blind. There's heaven for the cruel, but the devil waits for the kind.
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There's braille for the deaf and a signpost for the blind.

Use everything you find. There's braille for the deaf and a signpost for the blind. There's heaven for the cruel, but the devil waits for the kind. Educativo.

And all of this happens because the world is waiting. 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Black, white, yellow. No one knows. But a child that will grow up and turn tears to laughter, hate to love, war to peace, and everyone to everyone's neighbor. And misery and suffering will be words to be forgotten forever.

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1: 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Chaka, gone. 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
1: Colombia's Amazon Basin has become a production center for the country's biggest illegal export, cocaine. Cocaine. Colombia's Amazon Basin has become a production center for the country's biggest illegal export, cocaine. Cocaine.

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1: 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Round and round, upside down.